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1: 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Hey, I got this new damn for y'all called a Soldier Boy. Just gotta punch, then crank back three times from left to right.